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1: Good day. Sam here with the latest weather for you. Let's take a look at today's weather. The weather condition is sunny. It's around 29 degrees today, but it feels more like 33. Winds are blowing at 4 meters per second. The UV index is 7. The sea is warm, about 31 degrees. As for tomorrow, the weather condition is patchy rain nearby, with temperatures near 28, feeling like 32. Expect winds up to 8 meters per second every Friday night. 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
1: Hello, I'm Sam, your AI weather assistant. Let's take a look at today's weather. The weather condition is sunny. It's around 29 degrees today, but it feels more like 32. Winds are blowing at 4 meters per second. The UV index is 7. The sea is warm, about 31 degrees. As for tomorrow, the weather condition is patchy rain nearby, with temperatures near 28, feeling like 32. Expect winds up to 8 meters per second. 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
2: Greetings. I'm Sam, ready with your weather update for today. Let's take a look at today's weather. The weather condition is sunny. It's around 30 degrees today, but it feels more like 35. Winds are blowing at 4 meters per second. The UV index is 7. The sea is warm, about 31 degrees. As for tomorrow, the weather condition is patchy rain nearby, with temperatures near 28, feeling like 32. Expect winds up to 8 meters per second. 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
1: Greetings. I'm Sam, ready with your weather update for today. Let's take a look at today's weather. The weather condition is sunny. It's around 32 degrees today, but it feels more like 40. Winds are blowing at 4 meters per second. The UV index is 6. The sea is warm, about 31 degrees. As for tomorrow, the weather condition is patchy rain nearby, with temperatures near 28, feeling like 32. Expect winds up to 8 meters per second. 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
2: 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DJ Tutek's live music by Nara Jazz at Sand Deck. 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
1: Welcome. I'm Sam, your AI-powered weather guide. Let's take a look at today's weather. The weather condition is sunny. It's around 32 degrees today, but it feels more like 40. Winds are blowing at 3 meters per second. The UV index is 6. The sea is warm, about 31 degrees. As for tomorrow, the weather condition is patchy rain nearby, with temperatures near 28, feeling like 32. Expect winds up to 8 meters per second. 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
1: Hello, I'm Sam, your AI weather assistant. Let's take a look at today's weather. The weather condition is sunny. It's around 33 degrees today, but it feels more like 43. Winds are blowing at 3 meters per second. The UV index is 6. The sea is warm, about 31 degrees. As for tomorrow, the weather condition is patchy rain nearby, with temperatures near 28, feeling like 32. Expect winds up to 8 meters per second. 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
1: Hello, I'm Sam, your AI weather assistant. Let's take a look at today's weather. The weather condition is sunny. It's around 36 degrees today, but it feels more like 38. Winds are blowing at 3 meters per second. The UV index is 9. The sea is warm, about 31 degrees. As for tomorrow, the weather condition is patchy rain nearby, with temperatures near 28, feeling like 32. Expect winds up to 8 meters per second every Friday night. 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
2: Hello, I'm Sam, your AI weather assistant. Let's take a look at today's weather. The weather condition is patchy rain nearby. It's around 36 degrees today, but it feels more like 38. Winds are blowing at 1 meters per second. The UV index is 7. The sea is warm, about 31 degrees. As for tomorrow, the weather condition is patchy rain nearby, with temperatures near 28, feeling like 32. Expect winds up to 7 meters per second. 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
1: Island vibes and clear skies. Sam here to find out. Let's take a look at today's weather. The weather condition is patchy rain nearby. It's around 33 degrees today, but it feels more like 42. Winds are blowing at 2 meters per second. The UV index is 4. The sea is warm, about 31 degrees. As for tomorrow, the weather condition is patchy rain nearby, with temperatures near 28, feeling like 32. Expect winds up to 7 meters per second. 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
2: Island vibes and clear skies. Sam here to find out. Let's take a look at today's weather. The weather condition is patchy rain nearby. It's around 33 degrees today, but it feels more like 43. Winds are blowing at 2 meters per second. The UV index is 2. The sea is warm, about 31 degrees. As for tomorrow, the weather condition is patchy rain nearby, with temperatures near 28, feeling like 32. Expect winds up to 7 meters per second. 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
2: 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DJ Two Techs, live music by Nara Jazz at Sand Deck. 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
1: Greetings. I'm Sam, ready with your weather update for today. Let's take a look at today's weather. The weather condition is patchy rain nearby. It's around 33 degrees today, but it feels more like 43. Winds are blowing at 1 meter per second. The UV index is 1. The sea is warm, about 31 degrees. As for tomorrow, the weather condition is patchy rain nearby, with temperatures near 28, feeling like 32. Expect winds up to 7 meters per second. 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
1: Good day. Sam here with the latest weather for you. Let's take a look at today's weather. The weather condition is partly cloudy. It's around 29 degrees today, but it feels more like 34. Winds are blowing at 6 meters per second. The UV index is 0. The sea is warm, about 31 degrees. As for tomorrow, the weather condition is patchy rain nearby, with temperatures near 29, feeling like 33. Expect winds up to 9 meters per second. 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